0: I think it's bad news for the English game.
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1: Open up, man.
2: What do you want, man?
1: My girl just caught me.
2: You made her catch you?
1: I don't know how I let this happen.
2: With who?
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Live them all right till the beat's on the ground. And put your hands up in the air, wave them like I just don't care. And if you're ready to rock, then rock with me. And somebody say,

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1: When I'm alone in my room, sometimes I stare at the wall, and in the back of my mind, I hear my conscience call, telling me I need a girl who's as sweet as a dove. For